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0: morning offering. In the name of the Father, and of the Son, and of the Holy Spirit. Amen. O Jesus, through the Immaculate Heart of Mary, I offer you my prayers, works, joys, and sufferings of this day, in union with the Holy Sacrifice of Mass throughout the world. I offer them for all the intentions of your Sacred Heart, the salvation of souls, the reparation of sin, and the reunion of all Christians. I offer them for the intentions of our bishops and of all apostles of prayer, and in particular for those recommended by our Holy Father this month. Amen.
1: Good morning, my dear brothers and sisters. We begin our daily reflection in the name of the Father, and the Son, and the Holy Spirit. The grace of our Lord Jesus Christ, the love of God, the communion of the Holy Spirit be with you all. My dear brothers and sisters, our words of meditation this morning is, persevering faith is never wasted. Today we pray for all those who ask us to pray for them privately, and we pray also for those who have the chance to listen to this word of God for the first time, as we celebrate Wednesday, 5th August 2026. With all those intentions, let us offer them to the Lord as we pray. Draw near to your servants, O Lord, and answer their prayers with a ceasing kindness, that for those who glory in you as their creator and guide, you may restore what you have created and keep safe what you have restored. This is our prayers through Christ our Lord. First reading is taken from the book of Prophet Jeremiah, chapter 31, verses 1 to 7. Responsorial Psalms is taken from Psalms of the Canticle Jeremiah. The response is, the Lord will guard us as a shepherd guards his flock.
2: Good morning, listeners of Radio Sapienza 94.4. My name is Narada Grace Gillian, from 5 at St. Cyprian High School, Chavakadi. The first reading, I have loved you with an everlasting love. Jeremiah chapter 31, verse 1 to 7. A reading from the book of Jeremiah. At that time, says the Lord, I will be the God of all families of Israel, and they shall be my people. Thus says the Lord, the people who survived the sword, found grace in the wilderness, when Israel sought for rest, the Lord appeared to him from afar. I have loved you with an everlasting love. Therefore, I have continued my faithfulness to you. Again, I will build you, and you shall be built, O Virgin Israel. Again, you shall adorn yourself with tribules, and shall go forth in the dance of the merrymakers. Again, you shall build vineyards upon the mountains of Samaria. The planters shall plant and shall enjoy the fruits. For there shall be a day when watchmen will call in the hill country of Ephraim. Arise and let us go up to Zion to the Lord our God. For thus says the Lord, sing aloud with gladness for Jacob, and raise shouts for the chief of the nations. Proclaim, give praise, and say, the Lord has saved his people, the remnant of Israel. The word of the Lord.
3: Thanks be to God.
2: The responsorial psalm. The Lord will keep us as a shepherd keeps his flock.
4: The Lord will keep us as a shepherd keeps his flock.
2: Hear the word of the Lord, O nations, and declare it in the islands afar off. Say he who scattered Israel will gather them, and will keep him as a shepherd keeps his flock. Response.
4: The Lord will keep us as a shepherd keeps his flock.
2: For the Lord has ransomed Jacob and has redeemed him from hands too strong from him. They shall come and sing aloud on a height of Zion, and they shall be radiant over the goodness of the Lord. Response.
4: The Lord
2: Then shall the maidens rejoice in the dance, and the young men, and the old shall be merry. I will turn their mournings into joy. I will comfort them and give them gladness for sorrow. Response.
0: The Lord keeps his flock.

0: Lord be with you.
1: And with your spirit.
0: A reading from the Holy Gospel according to Matthew.
1: Glory to you, O Lord.
0: Chapter 15, verses 21 to 28. At that time, Jesus withdrew to the region of Tyre and Sidon. And behold, a Canaanite woman of that district came and called out, "Have pity on me, Lord, son of David. My daughter is tormented by a demon." But he did not say a word in answer to her. His disciples came and asked him, "Send her away, for she keeps calling out after us." He said in reply, "I was sent only to the lost sheep of the house of Israel." But the woman came and did him homage, saying, "Lord, help me." He said in reply, "It is not right to take the food of the children and throw it to the dogs." She said, "Please, Lord, for even the dogs eat the scraps that fall from the table of their masters." Then Jesus said to her in reply, "A woman, great is your faith. Let it be done for you as you wish." And her daughter was healed from that hour. The Gospel of the Lord.
1: Praise to you, Lord Jesus Christ.
0: My dear brothers and sisters, if it is your first time to be with us, we pray for you. And if you're always there, thank you for your faithfulness. May God bless you. Today's readings reveal God's faithful love and the power of persevering faith. The Canaanite woman refuses to give up despite the apparent silence of Jesus. Her humility and persistence lead to her daughter's healing. Faith does not mean receiving immediate answers. It means trusting God even when His timing is different from ours. Many people pray for employment, healing, peace in their families, or in vocation, or even in the places of work. Sometimes the answer seems delayed. Like the Canaanite woman, we are invited to continue trusting, believing that God is working even when we cannot see it. My dear brothers and sisters, do not let the disappointment lead you astray. Many have left the Catholic Church. Many have stopped praying because when they prayed or wanted something, God did not answer. My dear brothers and sisters, God's time is always the best, as many know and say. Be patient. Persevere. Don't give up. I know some people who shared with me, "Father, I took almost 15 years before I gave birth to my first child. Father, I spent almost 5 years looking for a job." I know many of you there, even we are praying for some who have lost jobs. God has a better plan for you. Don't be disappointed. Trust in Him and you will never be disappointed. Always tell yourself, you are not among the failures, those God has rejected. No, you are among those God has reserved for a better future. In Jesus' name, you are among them. Persevering faith is never wasted. How can we make this reality today? Continue praying for an attention you have almost given up. Trust God's time. Encourage someone who is losing hope. Let us pray. Lord Jesus, strengthen our faith to trust you even when we do not immediately see your answers. May we be patient in everything we do. We make these prayers through Christ our Lord. Thank you very much, my dear brothers and sisters, for your time. Thank you for being part of us in everything we do. May God bless you abundantly. The Lord be with you. May Almighty God bless you, the Father, the Son, and the Holy Spirit. Our Mass is ended. Go in the peace of Christ, your humble servant, Father Placide.

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0: 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Victims, Chapter 4 Uganda, Center for Constitutional Governance, Uganda National NGO Forum, Network for Public Interest Lawyers, National Coalition of Human Rights Defenders Uganda, ne Human Rights 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
3: Talk to us about these NGOs. They employ hundreds of Ugandans who have been out of work for all this time because they thought this matter would end quickly, and it has not happened.
0: Ssenyonyi yategeezezza nti ebitongole bino bimaze emyaka mingi nga bikolera mu mateeka mu ggwanga Uganda, kyokka nga kati bisindikiddwa mu mbeera etategeerekeka olw'okuba gavumenti tennasalawo mu butongole ku mbeera yaabyo. 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
3: Government has also promised February that they will give feedback on this matter. The investigation ends What happened? Why did they get to know about it? Are they meant to be taken to court? Are they are in limbo? They don't know what's happening. And yet they are registered in this country to do various work that government knows about. So it's only fair that when you are to suspect, communicate. If there's an issue, they should know so that the public get to defend themselves.
0: Mu kwanukula kulwa gavumenti, nampala wa gavumenti mu parliament Dr. Jane Ruth Achenge yagambye nti gavumenti tennewala kubanukula wabula yeetaaga akaseera akalala okusobola okuleeta ekiwandiiko ekijjuvu era ekyetegerezeddwa obulungi mu maaso ga parliamenti. 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
0: 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Sentinel Bank, banka ya fe.
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3: A very good afternoon. You're listening to Radio Sapientia News at midday with me, Sunday Gloria Aboch. The leader of opposition in Parliament, Joel Ssenyonyi, has called on the government to urgently explain the status of several non-governmental organizations, NGOs, that have remained under suspension for nearly 8 months without any official communication on the outcome of investigations. Speaking during the parliamentary sitting chaired by Deputy Speaker Thomas Taiwa, Ssenyonyi questioned why investigations into the affected organizations had taken so long without the government informing them of the findings or allowing them to respond to the allegations. According to Ssenyonyi, the organizations were accused of engaging in alleged subversive activities and suspended with assurances that investigations would be concluded within a short period. Nearly 8 months later, he said no findings or decisions have been communicated. They include the African Center for Media Excellence, ACME, Agora Center for Research, Alliance for Campaign Finance Monitoring, African Center for Treatment and Rehabilitation of Torture Victims, Chapter 4 Uganda Center for Constitutional Governance, Uganda National NGO Forum, Network for Public Interest Lawyers, National Coalition of Human Rights Defenders Uganda, and Human Rights Network for Journalists Uganda.
4: Talk to us about the NGO. They employ hundreds of Ugandans who have been out of work for all this time. So they thought this matter would end quickly, and it has not happened.
3: Ssenyonyi said the organizations have operated legally in Uganda for years and questioned why they continue to remain in administrative limbo without any formal determination of their status. He added that the prolonged suspension has had far-reaching consequences, leaving hundreds of employees uncertain about their livelihoods while disrupting programs that provide legal aid, governance advocacy, media deployment, rather development, human rights monitoring, and civic education across the country.
4: Government has also promised February that they will give feedback on this matter. The investigation ends. What happened? Why did they get to know about it? Are they meant to be taken to court? Are they in limbo? They don't know what's happening. And yet they are registered in this country through various work that government knows about. So it's only fair that when you are to suspect, communicate, if there's an issue, they should know so that they probably get to defend themselves.
3: Responding on behalf of the Executive Government Chief Whip, Dr. Jane Ruth Acheng, said government was not avoiding accountability but required more time before presenting a comprehensive statement to Parliament. Olaro Tunu, Uganda's candidate for United Nations Secretary General, has acknowledged that his long-standing disagreements with President Museveni remain unresolved even as Museveni's government throws its weight behind his campaign. Otunu, who made his strongest bid for the UN's top job in 1996 but lacked the backing of the Ugandan government, made the remarks while addressing journalists Tuesday at the Uganda Media Center, where he was promoting his candidacy and manifesto. Instead, insisted that they have areas of divergent views that clear to both of them. He went further, noting that Museveni himself has publicly admitted to blocking Otunu's UN ambitions in the past. Despite the disagreement, Otunu framed his nomination as a moment of national maturity. Otunu met President Museveni on Monday at State House in Entebbe, where the president convened a meeting of ambassadors representing members of the United Nations Security Council, where he formally presented Ambassador Olaro Tunu as Uganda's candidate for the position of the United Nations Secretary General.

0: Otunu also pushed back against the notion that his candidacy is trading after a disappointment showing in the first straw poll where he secured only 2 votes. He attributed the result to a late start on the diplomatic circuit. The Uganda Police Force has renewed the call for parents to tighten supervision following 3 aggravated defilement cases involving minors in Kampala city suburbs. The first case under investigation by Kira Road Police involves a 32-year-old Louise Madibo, resident of Bukoto Nakawa Division, who is in police custody on suspicion of defiling a 6-year-old child at night while her mother was asleep. Police say the suspect visited the victim's mother before the alleged incident. Madibo was arrested last week and remains in detention as the case file is forwarded to the Director of Public Prosecutions for legal guidance before arraignment. Police are also probing another case from Sebagala zone, which occurred on July 28th this year. 2 men identified as Yusuf Kadomolo and Daniel Magala are accused of defiling and impregnating a 13-year-old girl in January 2026. The victim's parents said they discovered the pregnancy when their daughter fell sick. She later told them she was defiled by 3 men, 2 of whom are in custody and 1 still at large, according to John Mukwaya of Mulago Bataka Bukilwa zone, where a defilement case was recorded in July 27th. Children are most vulnerable at night when sent to buy things at shops.
1: With children returning for holidays, parents and guardians are urged to remain vigilant and closely monitor their children. Dear parents, closely monitor the movements of your children. Leaving young children unattended, especially at night, exposes them to danger. Investigations into those incidents are still ongoing. After our investigations, we shall be forwarding the case files to Office of the DPP for legal advice.
0: A marijuana cultivation project in Kanungu district has been shut down after authorities accused its operators of growing cannabis without the required license. The project, situated on a 2-acre piece of land in Kameme village, Kibimbiri parish, Kihi sub-county, was closed on Monday evening during a joint operation involving security agencies and officials from the Uganda Revenue Authority. The operation was led by Kanungu Deputy RDC Gadi Grug Gaju Ahimbisiwe, following reports that cannabis was being cultivated illegally at the site. According to Rugaju, officials found the facility locked on arrival while workers inside allegedly refused to open the main gate. He said security personnel were forced to use reasonable force to gain entry before questioning the workers about the project's legal status. The workers referred the officials to the project managers. Rugaju said the managers presented a cultivation license issued in the name of Healing Harm Company Limited. However, authorities suspected that the license belonged to another company, SGA Global Agriculture, raising concerns over whether the operation was legally authorized. As a result, Rugaju ordered the immediate suspension of all activities at the site pending verification of the project's legal status. 3 project managers were arrested during the operation and are being held at Kihi Police Station as investigations continue.
2: Health news from the source.
0: African governments have been urged to take greater ownership of HIV cure research through increased funding, supportive policies, and strong investment in local scientists to accelerate the search for a cure. Speaking at the 2026 HIV Research Community Symposium organized by HIV advocate Moses Supacharge and Suga in partnership with the Joint Clinical Research Center and Jabasa, Dr. Albert Machinda, co-principal investigator and head of secretariat of the Africa HIV Cure Consortium in Kisasi, said Africa, which bears about 65% of the global HIV burden, must move from being a research site to becoming a leader in developing an HIV cure. He's called for the governments to include HIV cure research in national strategic plans, strengthen research capacity, and provide sustainable funding.
3: starts with our own government really owning up and understanding that our people are the most affected by HIV, and we need as governments to be really taking leadership and making sure that we are doing good by our people. And how do governments do that? They ensure that they create an enabling environment for our scientists, for our communities to understand more on HIV and HIV cure, and then create policies that are aligned to HIV cure research that make Africa a leader in that area. But policies only are not enough. One of the biggest challenges we've come across in this space.
0: Dr. George Senyange, a research scientist at JCRC, said while cure research is advancing, antiretroviral therapy remains the most effective tool for reducing new HIV infections. He urged continued efforts to fight stigma, protect patients' privacy, and ensure uninterrupted access to treatment, noting that viral suppression prevents transmission. And Sivuga said Uganda should continue investing in HIV prevention interventions even after a cure becomes available, emphasizing that prevention, treatment, and research must work together to end the HIV epidemic. And in foreign news, Russia has attacked Ukraine with ballistic missiles and drones, killing at least 17 people, as Ukraine's President Volodymyr Zelensky said interceptors could have saved lives in one of the deadliest strikes across Kyiv this year, which started after midnight on Wednesday. At least 44 people were injured after a residential buildings, a railway station, and warehouses were hit. Zelensky said Ukraine has consistently urged allies for more U.S.-made Patriot missile interceptors to defend against Russian ballistics, has not reported intercepting any of the missiles in the overnight attack. Zelensky added delays in receiving anti-ballistic systems from partners leads to horrific casualties and destruction. The Russia Defense Ministry said it had struck logistics hubs and supply centers in Kyiv and the surrounding region. Finally, on this day, 5th of August in 2024, Sheikh Hasina was dead. Bangladesh's five-term prime minister fled the country amidst mass protests against her government. Muhammad Yunus, a noble literate, was named the country's interim leader. And that ends the news on Radio Sapiencia. My name is Sunday Gloria Abuoch.
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0: Kuna mbele ze singa kumukutu wa kusinga mu Uganda. 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
2: He was lending the premise to the kingdom. That house was raised, people were killed therein. Culturally, he cannot go back to stay there. However, it still remains a premise. It still remains property of the kingdom. There is also another house which was housing the offices in town. There are 3 vehicles at police, Kasese police station. But we are in touch. We are in touch with the DPP.
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1: With children returning for holidays, parents and guardians are urged to remain vigilant and closely monitor their children. Dear parents, closely monitor the movements of your children. Leaving young children unattended, especially at night, exposes them to danger. Investigations into those incidents are still ongoing. After our investigations, we shall be forwarding the case files to Office of the DPP for legal advice.
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0: Mulumba John Rwakatale ekiwumulo eky'emirembe. We also add on our personal intentions in these sacred mysteries we are celebrating. In the name of the Father, and of the Son, and of the Holy Spirit.
1: Amen.
0: The grace of our Lord Jesus Christ, and the love of God the Father, and the communion of the Holy Spirit be with you all.
1: And with your spirit.
0: Dear brothers and sisters, today, the 50th day of August in the year of our Lord 2026, Mother Church is giving us to celebrate the dedication of the Basilica of St. Mary Major in Rome. St. Mary Major Basilica is one of the main four basilicas in Rome, and it's the very first church throughout the whole world to be dedicated to Mother Mary. And today we pray for a special blessing through Mother Mary to all of us, because those basilicas also show the unity of the church and the unity of us all, the people of God. We are sinners before God, and we should feel sorry and acknowledge our sinfulness. I confess to Almighty God
1: and to you, my brothers and sisters, that I have greatly sinned
0: in my thoughts and in my words, in what I've done and what I've failed to do, through my fault, through my most grievous fault. Therefore, I ask Blessed Mary, ever Virgin, all the angels and saints, and you, my brothers and sisters, to pray for me to the Lord our God. May Almighty God have mercy on us, forgive us our sins, and lead us to life everlasting.

0: plant vineyards upon the mountains of Samaria. The planters shall plant and shall enjoy the fruit. For there shall be a day when watchmen will call in the hill country of Ephraim, "Arise, let us go up to Zion, to the Lord our God." For thus says the Lord,
1: Then shall
0: the maidens rejoice in the dance, and the young men and the old shall be merry. I will return their mourning into joy. I will comfort them and give them gladness for sorrow.
1: The Lord will keep us as the shepherd keeps.

0: The Lord be with you.
1: And with your spirit.
0: A reading from the Holy Gospel according to Matthew.
1: Glory to you, O Lord.
0: At that time, Jesus went away and withdrew to the district of Tyre and Sidon. And behold, a Canaanite woman from the region came out and cried, "Have mercy on me, Lord, son of David. My daughter is severely possessed by a demon." But he did not answer her a word. And his disciples came and begged him, saying, "Send her away, for she is crying after us." Jesus answered, "I was sent only to the lost sheep of the house of Israel." But she came and knelt before him, saying, "Lord, help me." And he answered, "It is not fair to take the children's bread and throw it to the dogs." She said, "Yes, Lord, yet even dogs eat the crumbs that fall from the master's table." Then Jesus answered her, "O woman, great is your faith. Let it be done for you as you desire." And her daughter was healed instantly. The Gospel of the Lord.
1: Praise to you, Lord Jesus Christ.
0: Through my meditation on the Word of God that Mother Church has given us today, I've come to realize one important lesson, that God shows the depth of His love for us, His people, through food. God has shown the depth of His love, the immensity of His love through food. When you open the scriptures, the Holy Scriptures, you'll concur with me, you'll agree with me. Because when you open the first book of the Bible, which is Genesis, what do we see? We see God creating things. And finally, He creates man after His likeness. And He surrounds man with a beautiful garden with many trees that he can pick fruit from. That is food. And what does God call the promised land of the Israelites that He promised them? He called it a land flowing with milk and honey. That is food. What do we see in the wilderness, in the book of Exodus, that God feeds His people, the Israelites, with flakes of flour that fell from heaven? And the Hebrew people couldn't describe that food, that bread. They called it manwu, which means a mysterious bread. Bread they don't also understand. That is food. One of the greatest feasts of the Israelites when they reached the promised land was called the Feast of Booths. The Feast of the Booth was to show God's abundance that He has given the people of Israel. And what was done during that feast was eating and drinking. When we come to the New Testament, we see our blessed Lord Jesus Christ as the final moments of his life on earth with His disciples. What does He give us? He gives us food, the bread of the angels, the bread of life, and He gives us the cup of salvation. That is still food. And what do we see in the last pages of the sacred scripture, in the book of the Revelations? When you read Revelations chapter 19 verse 9, we will see that John says that blessed are those who are invited to the wedding feast of the Lamb, the wedding feast in heaven. So from the first book, the first pages of sacred scripture, to the last pages of sacred scripture, God is inviting all of you, all of us, to this beautiful feast of eating and drinking. Now, when we go to the gospel, what do we see? We see Jesus using the same language of food, that it is not fair to get the food of children and throw it to the dogs. What does that mean? That the only people supposed to eat food are those who are invited on the table. On the table. Now, who are those invited on the table? Those of you who love reading the Bible, you will still agree that Matthew, when Matthew writes to us the biography of Jesus, the accounts and the events of Jesus, one thing we realize is that Matthew shows that Jesus has not only come for the Jews, but Jesus has come for us all. In the Bible, they use the word Gentiles. So Jesus is not only for the Jewish people, but he's for us all. So all of us are invited to come and sit on this table. But there is only one thing that we all require to sit on the table that we are invited to. And it's what Jesus praised this woman for. Faith. Faith. So for us to come and sit on the table with Moses, Abraham, and Jacob, as Matthew talks about it in his gospel, we all ought to have faith. We all ought to have faith. Whatever we receive from this beautiful table of the altar, we receive it in faith. We don't just come because everybody's coming, but we come because faith, which is firing us up in our heart,

0: pray, brethren, that my sacrifice and yours may be acceptable to God, the Almighty Father.
1: May the Lord accept the sacrifice at your hands for the praise and glory of his name, for our good and the good of all his holy church.
0: As we honor the memory of the mother of your Son, we pray, O Lord, that the oblation of this sacrifice may by your grace make of us an eternal offering to you, through Christ our Lord. The Lord be with you.
1: And with your spirit.
0: Lift up your hearts.
1: We raise them up to the Lord.
0: Let us give thanks to the Lord our God.
1: Right and just.
0: It is very right and just, our duty and our salvation, to praise your mighty deeds in the exaltation of all the saints, and especially as we celebrate the memory of Blessed Virgin Mary, to proclaim your kindness as we echo her thankful hymn of praise. For truly, even to earth's ends, you have done great things and extended your abundant mercy from age to age. When you looked on the lowliness of your handmaid, you gave us through her the author of our salvation, your Son, Jesus Christ, our Lord. Through him, the host of angels adores your majesty and rejoices in your presence forever. May our voices, we pray, join with theirs in one chorus of exultant praise as we acclaim.

You are indeed holy, O Lord, the fount of all holiness. Make holy, therefore, these gifts, we pray, by sending down your Spirit upon them like the dewfall, so that they may become for us the body and blood of our Lord Jesus Christ. At the time he was betrayed and entered willingly into his passion, he took bread, and giving thanks, broke it, and gave it to his disciples, saying, Take this, all of you, and eat of it, for this is my body, which will be given up for you.

0: In a similar way, when supper was ended, he took the chalice, and once more giving thanks, he gave it to his disciples, saying, Take this, all of you, and drink from it, for this is the chalice of my blood, the blood of the new and eternal covenant, which will be poured out for you and for many for the forgiveness of sins. Do this in memory of me. The mystery of faith, we proclaim your death, O Lord, till you come again. Therefore, as we celebrate the memorial of his death and resurrection, we offer you, Lord, the bread of life and the chalice of salvation, giving thanks that you have held us worthy to be in your presence and minister to you. Humbly we pray that, partaking of the body and blood of Christ, we may be gathered into one by the Holy Spirit.
1: Remember, Lord, your church spread throughout the world, and bring her to the fullness of charity, together with Leo the 14th, our Pope, possibly our Archbishop and all the clergy. Remember your servant, Father Simon Peter Kawea, whom you have called from this world to yourself. Grant that he who was united with your Son in a death like his may also be one with him in his resurrection. Remember also our brothers and sisters who have fallen asleep in the hope of the resurrection, and all those who have died in your mercy. Welcome them into the light of your face. Have mercy on us all, we pray, that with the blessed Virgin Mary, Mother of God, with the blessed apostles and all the saints who have praised thee throughout the ages, we may merit to be coheirs to eternal life, and may praise and glorify you through our Son, Jesus Christ.
0: Through him, and with him, and in him, O God, Almighty Father, in the unity of the Holy Spirit, all glory and honor is yours, forever and ever.
2: Amen.
0: At the Savior's command, informed by divine teaching, we dare to say, Our Father,
3: who art in heaven, hallowed be thy name. Thy kingdom come,
0: thy will be done on earth as it is in heaven. Give us this day our daily bread, and forgive us our trespasses, as we forgive those who trespass against us. Lead us not into temptation, but deliver us. Deliver us, Lord, we pray, from every evil. Graciously grant peace in our days, that by the help of your mercy, we may be always free from sin and safe from all distress, as we await the blessed hope and the coming of our Savior, Jesus Christ.
3: For the kingdom, the power, and the glory are yours, now and forever.
0: Lord Jesus Christ, say to your apostles, Peace I give you, my peace I give you. Look not on our sins, but on the faith of your church, and graciously grant her peace and unity in accordance with your will, who live and reign forever and ever.
3: Amen.
0: The peace of the Lord be with you all.
3: And with your spirit.
0: Let us offer each other the sign of peace.

0: Behold the Lamb of God. 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Happy are those called to the supper of the Lamb.
1: Lord, I am not worthy that you should enter under my roof, but only say the word, and my soul shall be healed.

0: Let us pray in thanksgiving. Having been made partakers of eternal redemption, we pray, O Lord, that we who commemorate Mother, the Mother of your Son, may glory in the fullness of your grace and experience its continued increase for our salvation. Through Christ our Lord.
1: Amen.
0: One of us is celebrating their birthdays. Can you please come forward for your special blessing?

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It is the news at 4 p.m. on Radio Sapientia with me, Sunday Gloria Aboch. The High Court Criminal Division in Kampala, presided over by Justice Alex Makay Ajiji, has sentenced 2 convicts to death, 7 others to life imprisonment in Susan Magara murder case. Hajara Nakandi and Abbas Musa Bovumbo have been sentenced to death, while Yusuf Lubega, Muzamir Sali, Mahad Chisali,

0: entire country, but commended the security agencies for their professionalism in tracing the convicts through mobile phones used by the kidnappers. The judge ruled that the prosecution had proved the case beyond reasonable doubt, noting that the kidnappers tortured and killed Magara before dumping her body in Chitiko Birongo Wakiso district. He agreed with the prosecution that the gravity of the offense warranted the harshest punishment, saying the sentence should serve as a warning to those who target and kill women. Before the sentence was delivered, lead defense counsel Richard Kumbuga informed the court that the defense was ready to receive the judgment. The lead prosecutor, Joseph Chomuhendo, also told the court that the prosecution intended to recognize individuals who contributed to the successful prosecution of the case. After the sentencing, the judge further ordered security agencies to identify and recover all property acquired by the convicts using the ransom money paid by Magara's family. He directed that the recovered items should be sold and the proceeds handed over to Susan Magara's family as part of court's orders. Before concluding the proceedings, Justice Ajiji informed the convicted persons that they have a legal right to appeal against both the conviction and the sentence within the time provided by law. Deputy Speaker of Parliament Thomas Taiwa has directed the Prime Minister to liaise with the Minister of Internal Affairs to investigate the circumstances surrounding the death of SC Villa Captain David Owori. The directive followed a matter of national importance raised in Parliament by Acting Leader of Opposition Paul Miru, who alleged that Owori was attacked by assailants while returning home and was rushed to hospital where he later died. Taiwa called on the Minister of Internal Affairs and relevant security agencies to conduct thorough investigation and ensure that those responsible are brought to justice, while also ensuring justice for the deceased's family. He further called for a comprehensive review of the country's security measures to improve public safety and better protect Ugandans from violent crime.
1: To carry out our investigations and establish what happened. Two, to see that justice prevails for the family. Okay? But number three, to review the whole security issue with regard to many victims. We are lucky. This is an important person in the sports sector. The name could come here. But we have many who are dying outside there whose names cannot be brought here. So it's an issue you should look into as government for noting.
0: His Majesty Omusinga Charles Wesley Mumbere, the Rwenzururu King, is demanding the release of the kingdom's vehicles and other property that were confiscated during the security raid on his palace in 2006. In a statement, the king expressed his displeasure over the ongoing situation, revealing that the kingdom is currently operating from rented facilities. Two buildings belonging to the kingdom continue being designated as crime scenes, while three cars are currently parked at the Kasese Police Yard. He also accused the government of mismanaging assets that rightfully belong to the kingdom, including land where the former palace was situated. Mumbere clarified that land is his personal property and that he had previously allowed the kingdom to operate there, but now it is being treated as a crime scene. He has directed the kingdom's Attorney General Wilfred Makasi to furnish him with an immediate report on the matter. Meanwhile, the Prime Minister Kule Maritazara stated that the kingdom is finalizing plans to resolve the issue swiftly. Kawempe North MP Erias Luyimbazi Nalukola has asked the Judicial Service Commission to clarify whether it has yielded to pressure from the government to deny court bail to certain categories of suspects. Nalukola raised the concern during a meeting of Parliament's Legal and Parliamentary Affairs Committee chaired by Bugabula South MP John Terry Rao with officials from the Judicial Service Commission led by its chairperson Dr. Douglas Singisa. The legislature said the committee wants to know what measures measures the Commission has taken to ensure judicial officers remain independent and are not influenced by the executive's proposal to restrict bail for some suspects. He argued that there appears to be a growing trend of moving away from granting mandatory bail, citing the cases of Dr. Kizza Besigye, National Unity Platform Deputy Spokesperson Alex Weiso Mufumbiro, who have repeatedly been denied bail. Nalukola also called on the

0: the Judicial Service Commission to explain the operational safeguards it has put in place to protect judges and magistrates handling sensitive and high-profile cases. He noted that judicial officers who lack adequate protection may find it difficult to preside over cases involving influential individuals without fear or undue pressure. Responding to the concerns, Judicial Service Commission Chairperson Dr. Douglas Singiza said the commission would provide written responses to the issues raised by Nalukwola and other members of the committee. President of the Uganda People's Congress, Jimmy Akena, has criticized the Electoral Commission over what he describes as failure to organize free and fair local council one election, saying the process was marred with confusion, cheating, fights, and in villages across the country. While giving his report on the LC1 elections, the Electoral Commission Chairperson, Justice Simon Byabakama, revealed that elections failed to take place or were interrupted in 1,135 villages due to chaos, violence, destruction of voting materials, and disputes over voter registers and ordered for fresh elections. According to Akena, the lack of proper coordination and clear guidelines has created room for irregularities, which he says undermine public trust in the electoral system. He adds that such shortcomings risk weakening grassroots leadership structures that are meant to promote unity and development at village level. He has therefore called upon the Electoral Commission to review its approach and ensure that future elections are conducted in a credible, transparent, and inclusive manner to avoid further conflicts among guest citizens.
1: In the 2015 election, there was a bit of division in the party. Some were for TDA go forward, others were trying to keep our identity. So we had our own contradictions, but that does not change the whole nature of what it is that we are aiming at as a political party. So in 2015, I contested for the leadership of the party, and then I also contested for a member of parliament. 2020, I contested again for the leadership of the party, and then I contested for a member of parliament. And this is all to bring the party to the position where we are in, we can actually determine the future of Uganda.
0: The Prime Minister, Robin Anabanja, has this morning handed over the rehabilitated Kitezi landfill to Kampala Capital City Authority. The landfill collapsed in 2024, killing over 30 people, and has since been rehabilitated by UN Habitat and KCCA with financial support from the government of Japan. Once again, the Premier conveyed condolences to the families who lost their loved ones in the tragedy, stressing that any future use of the Kitezi landfill must be guided by sound technical advice and prioritize the protection of human life and the environment. Nabanja thanked government of Japan for the support and the UN family for its continued partnership with Uganda in advancing sustainable development. The Uganda National Examinations Board, UNEB, has revealed that progress in the new competence-based curriculum is still low, with overall performance below 50% under the National Assessment Progress in Education, NAEP. According to the 2025 National Assessment of Progress in Education, NAEP report released today in Kampala, with the survey having tested learners in mathematics, biology, and English, students performed slightly better in English, but performance in mathematics, biology, and listening was poor. Grace Nachiganda, senior UNEB's researcher, explained that the deaf students performed worst in listening at just 26%, attributing this to schools neglecting learners with special needs. The report also shows that private schools and urban schools performed better than government and rural schools. She also attributed the slow progress due to teacher complacency, inadequate teachers, poor facilities, and lack of parental knowledge about the curriculum. The acting Minister of Education, Dr. J.C. Muyingo, says government is addressing the challenges through teacher recruitment, better salaries, and building more classrooms, and vowed to continue such surveys for better results. And finally, 8 suspected members of an aggravated robbery syndicate have been arrested during an intelligence-led operation that also led to the recovery of two motorcycles, 4 million shillings in cash, and a panga believed to have been used in criminal activities. According to Kampala Metropolitan Police Deputy Spokesperson Luko Esejibe, the operation followed credible intelligence received on July 31st, indicating that the suspects were planning a series of robberies within Kampala Metropolitan and neighboring districts. Police successfully arrested the 8 suspects, where the officers recovered a brand new panga concealed in the trousers of one of the suspects during a body search. Preliminary investigations indicate that the suspects used motorcycles to coordinate their operations, mainly targeting business people carrying large sums of money, particularly mobile money operators and agent banking businesses. Obasanjo said the suspects had confessed to participating in a robbery that occurred on the 27th day of July near the Kisasi Road Traffic Junction in Tinda. Detectives were working to establish whether the suspects were linked to other aggravated robbery cases reported in the Kampala metropolitan area. And with that ends the news on Radio Sapientia. My name is Sunday Gloria Abuoch.
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13: The world today, ensinga weyimidite.
14: 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We ask you to support our demands for accountability for the crimes against humanity that he has committed and continues to commit against the people of Uganda. I thank you.
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16: But President Trump insists everybody loves his plan to take over the Gaza Strip, move Palestinians out, and rebuild it as a Riviera of the Middle East.
17: The U.S. will take over the Gaza Strip, and we will do a job with it too. We'll own it and be responsible for dismantling all of the dangerous unexploded bombs and other weapons on the site.
13: The world today. Ensinga bweyimiridde. Ubira bwotya. 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
3: 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And I do therefore sentence the two, therefore. And A9.
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3: 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She said in one of the reconstructions that we finally decided to kill her for we had kept her too long and she had identified us.
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11: 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Ain't seeing a way
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13: We were going to a tremendous attack, the biggest since World War II.
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13: And they called me and said,
2: Ulira. And they called me and said, nibankubira simu nibagamba.
13: Very politely. Please, can we talk? They didn't want.
2: They called me and they told me very politely. Please, can we talk? Ntibanku bidesimu vonanga bagonvu. Nagaba nange tuogere tokubatata, tuogere. Ye Trump, ankaze yo katono ulira msajyo ano.
13: And they called me and said, very politely, please, can we talk? They didn't want.
2: And they called me and they said very politely, please, can we talk? Banku bide. Nibangamba. Ngabo naba gonvu. Banae tuogere banange tokuba.
13: And I said, yes, we can talk.
2: Ningamba, ikali, tuogere. Tuogere. Temufayo sigenda bakuba. Tuogere banange.
13: Let's get it done. Finally, let's get it done.
2: Nimbagamba tuogere. Chino tuchimalidi za temufayo tuogere.
13: place.
14: If they back out again, are they done?
2: Kakati bimogera biwedde wamolirwa Fox News. Kakati biwedde.
13: Well, if they back out again, they're going to get hit really hard.
2: Kakati tebinnagwa ne singa bageza ne baddamu kivamu. We're going to hit them very hard to gain the buses.
13: You know, they know that. They understand.
2: They know that. They understand. Bachimanyi.
13: I have no choice. They can't have a nuclear weapons, very simple. It's not like... And if they didn't, they wouldn't be talking if we weren't doing what we're doing. We hit him very, very hard, but the hard hit is yet to come, and hopefully we won't have to use it. I hope we won't have to use it. We're having very good discussions. They don't like to admit that, but...
2: We are having very good discussions.
13: Well, yeah, it's a little bit disconcerting. You tell people like you, we're having wonderful discussions, and then some guy will come out of Iran and say... We have not met, we have not, it's just such a lie.
2: Nti tuli mukwogereza ganya, ila bantunga gwemba buli yan tuwogera. Ne haka saja ni kaveri mu yanika, nenda, te tuwogera na ya limba.
13: All day long, you understand, it's just incredible.
2: Trumpu. Wafuna gwe tuamala.
3: Ene radio sapiensi ya eteke sempaka zaka kensa yabia mizanyo.
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1: 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So we have to find out where. 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Since they are missing, we are going to look for them, and then come back. I think I'll share with the minister of Eternal Affairs.
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4: 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But we have many who are dying outside there because the names cannot be brought here. So it's an issue you should look into as government for noting.
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1: Like you said, they are missing so clearly. He doesn't know. We also don't know. So we have to find out where. Because he called them missing.
2: Oh, okay.
1: Since they are missing, we are going to look for them, and then come back. I think I'll share with the Minister of Internal Affairs.
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1: 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Two, to see that justice prevails for the family. Okay? But number three, to review the whole security issue with regard to many victims. We are lucky. This is an important person in the sports sector. The name could come here. But we have many who are dying outside there whose names cannot be brought here. So it's an issue you should look into as government for noting.
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